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0: 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Henry Ocean Tom, Ocean Victor Young, first. Lincoln Ida Nora, David Sam, Adam Young, Rachel M. Mary, Edward 1985, 08, 30, 830, 1985.

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0: 342, Mike at 1082.
1: Hello, 342.
0: 81, northbound Highway 67, 1082 in Nebraska Passenger 60, Charles 829 on a silver Camry.
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0: 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I'll be 10-8 for now. If we could indicate that mother of suspect gave positive ID from both the track camera picture and the clothing recovered from the scene of the first theft. Go for it.
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to. North Columbia, south of East Roberts, Indiana, 936, Tom, John, Nora, Honda CRV Gray, also 2960 locals, Indiana female, advisory. Eliza Panar, spelling last. Paul, Ida, Edward, Nora, Adam, Robert, first. Edward, Lincoln, Sam, John, Edward. Date of birth, 1983. 120712, 7, 1983.

0: 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I'm showing expired January 7th, 2026.
1: Seven, Frank, Adam, Robert, William, 1, Henry, 5, 7, King, Edward, 0, 0, 9, 5, 9, 0. 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
0: Make contact with him and what? 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
0: David J. Leader, this is one last. Lincoln, Edward Adam, David Edward Robert, first. David Adam, Victor Ida, David, Russell J. John, Edward, 1969, 0917, 917, 1969.
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0: Independence Landing, pit bull, tan and white, not on a leash. Near vehicle, blue, Ford Escape, Independence Landing.
1: 10-4. I will go to that after I clear from the 911 call.
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0: 63 sir.
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0: 1097-515 South Second.
1: 10-4, it was plotting at the north side of the building. I'm unsure if that's an apartment or not.

0: 416, is ready to her. 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It's 1078.
1: It is an apartment complex. I believe there's 6 units.
0: 10-4. I was unable to get an address out of her before I disconnected the call. Simple.
2: 416 Western.
0: Go ahead.
2: 1041. I'll handle the dog call in the Prince Landing.
0: 10-4 also.
2: Go.
0: Jill's requesting you contact them via PBX when you're not 10-6. Go ahead.
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0: Claire J. Mason, last spelling, Mary Adam, Sam Ocean Nora, first name Claire, Charles Lincoln Adam, Ida Robert Edward, middle J. John, paper 1984-0112.

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0: No, 29, not 1060. OLN status expired in 2020. No locals, is 1050.
1: Simple.
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1: Go ahead.
0: Did you advise that female's license is expired or suspended?
1: Oh, well, on status server, is expired, reinstated, reinvoked, no license issued.
0: 10-4 also.
1: Go also.
0: She's having some issues with her phone. She allowed me to look at that. Everything's 10-4. I'll be code 2.
1: 20-09.
2: Six faster. 1097 also.
1: Go also.
2: That vehicle is leaving as I pulled up. I'll be today, code 2.
1: 2009.

0: Good.
1: We'll both be 1098-108 from that address if we could facilitate a phone call with the gentleman that attempted while I was in there.
0: 10-4, well said it to yourself.
1: Yes, to yourself.

0: Now I'll take the dessert.
1: Go ahead.
0: I mean, from PBX. Show me how to the evidence bullet.
1: 2021.

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1: Go also.
0: In route 612 Bader Avenue, reference follow-up.

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0: Just south of 420th and I, a report of a black cow on the roadway. There are no fields with cattle in them near.
1: Ten four, being route.
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2: 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Also, you can show me Mary 1.
0: 10-4. I believe the RP had tried with Sharnica already, but... No, I'm afraid there's a...
3: Go ahead.
0: Manager Jack, happy seat company.

0: 1078. The calf is now on the east side of 420, just north of O Street Road. RP's in a small white truck. He's still on scene.
1: 742, Matt Jones.
0: 2054.
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1: 10-4.
0: Alright, sir. Do you have an updated Pioneer Seeds field map? It'll be the 7000 series map, field number 7420, by 1025 with that landowner.
2: I don't believe I have an updated one. Let me see if I can just find it on parcels.

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0: 78, business check, also 10-8, Ultra.
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0: 6 and Hillcrest. It's going to be a black VFW. 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
1: Karen P. Butcher, Splint Left. Boy, Union, Tom, Charles, Henry, Edward, Robert, First, King, Adam, Robert, Edward, Nora, Russell, P. Paul, their birth, 1981, 08, 2007, 827, 1981.

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1: Yeah, 4. 29, don't have my men. Pleasure writing about it.
0: Good.
1: 3, Victor, William, John, Paul. 7, Adam, Tom. 5, Charles, Mary. 6, 1, 8, 3, 8, 2. 2012, Volkswagen Beetle, black.
0: 10-4.

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He advised he'd be en route to check the cow. He believes it may be his. 10-4.

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2: 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I have a caller on PBX stating he was picking nails out of the roadway. 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Possibly 1047. He's wanting to speak with the deputy.

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1: Go 5 2.
0: 397 eastbound, Nebraska Prestige, to George, Iida, and Nora, to George, Iida, and Nora, GIN, GIN, White Strippers.
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0: South 14th, Highway 34. With Nebraska commercial truck 17, 683 Gavin, Bundy 8 black Chevy Silverado. 10-4.

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0: 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Union Henry Lincoln, Edward Robert, first name. Charles Lincoln Adam, Ida Robert Edward, Crystal J. John, date of birth, 2005-1205.
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0: 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Wife needs assistance getting him up, no apparent injuries.
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0: to Lincoln 1062.
1: Road 52.
0: 406 over 8, westbound Nebraska passenger, P-Boy, H. Henry, L. Lincoln, 011, BHL, 011. It's a white Infiniti.
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0: 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It's going to be Native American play. 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
0: Lawrence B. Soder, last name. Charles Ocean David Robert, first name. Lincoln Adam William, Robert Edward Nora, Charles Edward, Mitchell B. Boy, date of birth, 1941, 0908.
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0: We're going to be 10-8. The female 10-12 and kids were removed from the residence and have another, they're staying at a friend's place tonight, so everybody, all parties are separated.
1: Twenty-three, twenty-four.

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10-1074, flood vehicle from LPD, 27th Cornhusker, eastbound. Black sedan in transit, Prestige Auto, possibly involved in shooting in Porsche on 32nd. Occupy times 4, was driving reckless, running reds. LPD terminated pursuit, last seen eastbound, 27th and Cornhusker. Black sedan in transit, Prestige Auto, possibly involved in shooting. Last seen eastbound, 27th Cornhusker, 2355.

0: 再见，继续支援。
1: Go ahead for 242.
0: I'll be requesting 1089, 48th and Corners further in foot pursuit of the last 1074, last seen westbound through the train tracks.

0: 242-10-4, 542-10-4 will be en route. Also, is aircraft available?
1: One second, guys.

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1: Crazy for two.
0: I'll be in route that direction as well. 419 westbound.
1: 203.
2: Five, Julian.
1: Clarify, two.
2: To clarify, is that black sedan and it ran from LPD at 48 and Cornhusker or fired shots?
1: Yes, yes, as part of the previous fleeing vehicle, subject exited and looks like fled from MSP, from LPD.
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1: We exit at 5. Is there any...

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0: Amos K. Gachura, last name, George Ida Charles, Henry Union Robert Union, first name, Adam Mary Ocean Sam, Michelle K. Kane, date of birth, 1994. 0820.

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1: 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I'll be code 1 primary. David went for a drive.
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0: 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He's requesting an officer.
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1: 10-4. 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
0: 630.

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0: Michigan, E. Edward, V. Victor, ZZ, 761, B-Boy.

0: No record, Michigan. Edward Victor Zebra 761 Boy.
1: Thank you.

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1: Go ahead.
0: Drug Patrol, Idle 1.
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1: Go ahead, also.
0: The 10-6 range, true base.
1: 629.

0: 64. LSO, Deputy needing to speak to SSO regarding a fall that took place, emergency EMS fall took place in Seward County, is wanting to speak to the county attorney at some point, would like to speak to law enforcement at this time.
1: 10-4, go transfer myself.
2: Very well.

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1: Good weather, 7.
0: 1041 also.
1: Good with us,
0: sir. Yeah, wrong reference range.
1: 655. Go ahead.
2: And 41.
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1: 651.
0: 360.
1: 0360.
0: 1041.
1: 651.
2: 399 Lincoln.
1: Go 399.
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1: 651.

0: time for you.
1: 6:59.
2: Reference that call from Lancaster County, and that call for service on the 9th, May 25th, with Deputy County Attorney Passwood. She advised no autopsy, and they advised that Lancaster County Attorney's Office was going to sign the death certificate. You can show me the reference at 1098, 108, go to.
0: Good.
3: Everyone.
1: Yes, I'm done.

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1: Come on.

0: Sewer 9164.
1: Sewer 64.
0: Sean, St. Louis on public service regarding scam situation.
1: 10-4. Go ahead, transfer myself.
0: 4-4.

0: 489, Lincoln.
1: 1041. 1023. One of that individual just called. Are you at that call for service open?
2: I only had that individual's name card open to verify a addition of a phone number if needed. I don't have anything else.
1: Thanks. Well, there's no address on that name card.
2: There is an address on the name card.
1: Can you give me that address real quick?
2: Road, 462nd Road. CAD has Cordova. The OLN advises friend.
0: 10-4, 10-4.

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1: Go ahead.
2: One.
1: 10-4.

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1: 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Send my 911.

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1: Four.
0: 1044, two vehicle, Highway 15, north of I-80, southbound on the shoulder, no lane blockage. 1044, two vehicle, Highway 15, north of I-80, between Holdridge and I-80.
1: 10-4, you show me now.
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0: Well, I definitely got any other. Hey, too. Mom, like a 413 on I-80 eastbound. Got a gray Chevrolet Equinox, no plates, no in transit. Gray Chevrolet Equinox, no plates, no in transit.
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0: Mason Ryan Simler, spelling last S-A-M-E Edward and Mary at Lincoln, E. Edward or Robert. Spelling first, at Mary, Adam, at Sam, Ocean, and Nora. Spelling middle, all Robert, White, Young, Adam, and Nora. Date of birth, 2005-12-06. That's 2005-12-06, the Nebraska mail. Now, 164, sir.
1: Go ahead, also advise all in.
0: OLN is going to be H. Henry 141-43619. That's H. Henry 141-43619. Also, can you advise case number?
1: Go ahead, 599.
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0: 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Give you a plate when ready. Adam, Ida, Adam, 169.
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0: 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I'm going to be 1098. I'll be out at Seward Motor Freight Reference Video Evidence.
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0: Intonation. .402 westbound with Colorado Fleet. E. Edward, D. David, Y. Young, B. Victor, 8-8. Edward David Young, Victor, 8-8. On a Jeep Wagoneer. Can you give me the year on that Jeep, please?
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0: 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Off ramp to Rosa Parks Way, southbound 77. 815.

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0: 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Accidental 911, mail advice, everything was 10-4.
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1: Gotcha.
0: The corner of North 7th and Lincoln Street, there's a tan sedan that is parked. RP said it's a road hazard. There is no one in or around the vehicle. 25 B David 79.
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0: Reference that parking call. 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
1: Time is 10:14.
0: Name reference 25 David 79.
1: It is registered to Tammy and Jeffrey Koshian. There's no numbers.

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0: Vehicle died on them. They will be moved by the end of the day. I'll be 10-8-2.

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0: Eastbound 367, there's a white semi with the trailer tire is smoking. RP is no longer behind.
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0: 1614 16 King 161 comes back to the grade 2013 Hyundai Sonata to Lewis Farris Lugo 419 First Street number 4 Milford expired December 31st, 2024.
1: 10-4, thank you. Regarding registered owner, can you get a verbal confirmation on 1035 Lancaster County? I have date of birth already.
0: Go ahead.
1: 1989-11-16, November 16, 1989.
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0: 1-6-4, sir. 10-9-10-16, Nebraska female.
1: Good.
0: Rebecca and Sierra. Spelling last. Adam, Nora, Charles, Ida, Robert, Adam. First name, Robert, Edward, Boy, Edward, Charles, Charles, Adam. Date of birth, 1981, 1202, December 2nd, 1981.
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Meets Senior Center. 87-year-old female was having difficulty breathing. Was choking on something in the dining area. Has since recovered her breathing. Advises her sternum hurts. Feels like something is still stuck in her throat. In a wheelchair, has been taken to the library. Wants checked out. 1251.

0: 10-4, did you get the last two were L. Lincoln, U. Union? Is that what you ran?
1: No, no. 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
0: All right, 10-4.

sent it to 1974 because the vehicle was found on O Street. For a reckless vehicle, white pickup with arched tires, Texas plates, unknown balance, unable to maintain lanes, almost running into other vehicles, westbound on O Street, white pickup with arched tires, Texas plate, unknown balance, 13-03.

Do we have a 1046 on that? Stand by, still making contact with one. 10-4, just 1078, he is en route to Omaha. I can hear 5.

0: 297. 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Voyager is in for 1046.
1: Again, he's having some engine issues.
0: 1307.

Midwest towing en route. Can you hear me?

Seward Rescue Call. 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The maintenance building for Concordia. 20-something-year-old male fell on his scooter. He's bleeding on his left ear and back of head. Does not know where he is. 20-something-year-old male is conscious breathing, fell off his scooter, and is bleeding his left ear and back of head. Does not know where he is. Seward Rescue Call, 13-09.

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1: Go ahead, 64.
0: 3280 westbound, reckless driving, 8 county, black Chrysler car swerving in and out of traffic, brake checking.
1: 10-4, so we're going to send that on to York County. I'm not going to be able to catch that.
0: 10-4.

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1: I had a Daniel Clintworth call for you for a personal matter.
0: Ten four.

0: Seward 9165. Jeannie Hoggins with City of Milford would like to speak to you regarding Dale Farnstrom land sale. He's wanting to pay, make some kind of payments to the lien or something like that.
1: Just give me a minute, I'll call back.
0: 10-9.
1: Get a number and I'll call her back.
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1: Good.
0: Flash 3 is 337. It's from yesterday. I'll be out of Tractor Supply follow-up.
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0: 1-1, aircom. Aircom, Lexnet 1-1, this digit. 41 after the hour from Fremont. En route to message Omaha. Four souls on board. 1 hour plus 30 fuel.
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0: 10-8 from Tractor Supply. I'll be out at Walmart. Follow up, same case.
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0: 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Show me tonight from that location, also. Show me follow up at the Seward Superwash.
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1: 1037.

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0: received a 911. Could hear people yelling before the caller disconnected. It is not giving an address. It's near Edward 1. It's just bouncing off the cell tower. Tried to call back twice. No answer. Unable to leave 1070.
1: Is it just bouncing back to a cell tower?

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Street not available. They did call back again. Other 1037 was unable to get a response from someone. 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

0: 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Okay.
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0: I have a civil call in Edward 1, 740 3rd Street. If you would like to talk to someone about her neighbors continuously going on her property, she wants them trespassed.
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1: Central City, you want me to sit somewhere? Office City?
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0: 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Or I can meet you somewhere out in the field, doesn't matter.
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0: I'm just pulling up, and actually, let's do that. I have some stuff I need to show you on the computer.
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0: References 911 hang up. I'm up here 476 Old Mill 1097 also.
1: Good.
0: There is a van load of people roading beans just to the west of this intersection in York County. It would be Road X and 18. I can't make contact with them. They're clear out in the middle of the field in York County.
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1: 1543.

Suicide call, 3166 McKelvey Road, 3166 McKelvey Road, fire alarm detected by ADT in the upstairs, smoke detectors activating upstairs at 3166 McKelvey Road.

0: advise disregard, disregard left. 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
1: Negative.
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0: No, well, it's at 4:40. Late contact with the guys up here spraying. He was on the phone with guy spraying just south of here. It was not him that has accidentally dialed 911. He might notify York County. They made contact with the guys roving the beans just across the road, of course, as you say. Again, you show me 1098, 1823.
1: 10-4. I already called York. They advised their deputies. 1547.
0: Clear.

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0: Nebraska, 86759, B-Boy. 86759B, Silver Chevy. We are still rolling 90 miles an hour westbound from the 405.
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0: 2-9-6-1-4. I have a male on PBX wanting to report theft of services. He was doing a job, and the lady still owes him $7,100 and is refusing to pay him. He lives in Nebraska City. The address of the female party is 2325 O Street Road. I have him on PBX. Can I transfer?
1: Can't afford transfer.

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0: emergency, we're 41612. Open line 3008 Pine Street. The trailer park, the first trailer park, crashing the first trailer to the west of the roundabout. A 911 open line. On attempted callback, female answered, then immediately hung up. Any further callbacks went straight to voicemail. Did leave 1070.
1: Sounds good. Do we have the number in our system?
0: No, we have not received a call from this number before.

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0: I have Julie Blake on PBX requesting to speak with you. Reference a call for service from earlier.
1: 10-4, go ahead and transfer myself.
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0: 1097 area, can I get a description again of where the call was placed?
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0: 1076.
1: 1631. I had 1025 with a mail party cutting weeds outside trailer 28. He verified that with his phone number. The phone has since died, that's why he hung up on you. Everything's 10-4. 10-8, code 2.

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1: Go ahead, 242.
0: 403, westbound, Nebraska passenger 16, HN rate 552, on a silver Impala.

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0: 695 Lincoln 1082. Go ahead, 695. 1082 395 eastbound, correction, westbound, Nebraska Beef Plate 0983 A Adam in Nora 093 AN on a white pickup.
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0: 3 to feeling in danger. Okay. 382 eastbound, Nebraska. B-Boy, S-Rank, S-Rank, 597, BFF, 597, Pontiac.
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0: 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Adam or Robert W. William, 186 on a Buick LeSabre.

0: 10-4. I will be going 1092 eventually. We're in the turn pocket to go south on 14th, so it might be a little bit.
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0: Did either of you try calling a Nicholas Meyer? I have him on PBX. He said he's returning a call, but he doesn't know from who.
1: Six one four negative. Yeah, more than that, I haven't tried to talk to him.
0: He said they didn't leave a voicemail, but he just called back the number and they brought him to me.
1: We'll figure it out and try to let him know.

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1: 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Between 9th and 10th on Calvert.
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1: Yeah.
0: 55 Route 103 with Nebraska passenger 8 Adam, H. Henry, and Mary 269 AHM 269 on the silver Camry.
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0: Four, 475 Lincoln 1082.
1: Go ahead, 475.
0: 67 Mohmerger 62.6, Southbound on ramp, Nebraska trailer 11 XX-ray 1993.
1: 1745.

0: RP advised almost caused several accidents. Unknown state balances 8 W William XX-ray 940, 8 William X-ray 940. Unknown state gray Honda, eastbound from the 414.
1: Ten four. How long ago was that?
0: Three ago.
1: Okay, I'm coming up to the 414 now, so I'm assuming he's already east of me.
0: 10-4.

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1: See you, Kevin.
2: 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I'll be 10-6 PC search.
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0: 1012 was able to get a licensed driver to the scene, and they will be taking my party with them. I'm going to be 1098, 5437, 540, 5 and 6.
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1: 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She was really far behind by the time she called.
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0: 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She advised a black Charger with 8 county plates was following this vehicle. We'll advise your county.
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2: 342 Lincoln 1082. Four 402 eastbound Florida passenger at Frank or Robert, U Union or Robert 15, that's on a flat Corolla.

0: 1825.
1: Yes.
0: 1825.
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0: Lincoln 242. I'm being route, highway obstruction, 86 on 77, near Suresco. It's a deer in the right lane, 86 on 77, just north of Suresco.
1: Ten four. I'm almost to the 426 on I-80, so it'll be a little bit.
0: 10-4. Came direct. I'll check with Saunders and advise.
1: No, by lane, I can handle if you want to check with Saunders first.
0: 10-4.
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0: Just 1078 and O Street Road. RP advised he bought a motorhome and it broke down. It's off the roadway. It has expired plates. He didn't know the tags. He will get it tomorrow morning.
1: 10-4.

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0: You've been around 617 North 7th Street. It was a rescue call. 71-year-old male, conscious of breathing, lower back pain. He needs to call his caregiver to get assistance for when the ambulance arrives. I will not be able to stay on the line with him. Could you be en route just to monitor him in case something happens?
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617 North 7th Street, 617 North 7th Street, 71 year old male, conscious breathing, lower back pain, has been having bowel movements for just the last 2 days, 71 year old male, conscious breathing, lower back pain, has been having constant bowel movements for the last 2 days, 617 North 7th Street,